Alisa, boss, I'll be a big hogan to her, so I give you go by Sangabulum, fire tomorrow, and I'll call you, Messalim.

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0: Mami.
1: And I hear
0: we go. Oh, yeah. We were back. Yeah, we.
1: Yeah, we. I don't move in. Yeah, we.
0: Yeah, we. Yeah, we. Yeah, we. Yeah, we. Yeah, we. Yeah, we. Yeah, we. Yeah, we. Yeah, we. Yeah, we. Yeah, we. Yeah, we. Yeah, we. Yeah, we. Yeah, we. Yeah, we. Yeah, we. Yeah, we. Yeah, we. Yeah, we. Yeah, we. Yeah, we. Yeah, we. Yeah, we. Yeah, we. Yeah, we. Yeah, we. Yeah, we. Yeah, we. Yeah, we. Yeah, we. Yeah, we. Yeah, we. Yeah, we. Yeah, we. Yeah, we. Yeah, we. Yeah, we. Yeah, we. Yeah, we. Yeah, we. Yeah, we. Yeah, we. Yeah, we. Yeah, we. Yeah, we. Yeah, we. Yeah, we. Yeah, we. Yeah, we. Yeah, we. Yeah, we. Yeah, we. Yeah, we. Yeah, we. Yeah, we. Yeah, we. Yeah, we. Yeah, we. Yeah, we. Yeah, we. Yeah, we. Yeah, we. Yeah, we. Yeah, we. Yeah, we. Yeah, we. Yeah, we. Yeah, we. Yeah, we. Yeah, we. Yeah, we. Yeah, we

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1: 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I was a little bit of a problem. I was a little bit of a problem. I was a little bit of a problem. I was a little bit of a problem. I was a little bit of a problem. I was a little bit of a problem. I was a little bit of a problem. I was a little bit of a problem. I was a little bit of a problem. I was a little bit of a problem. I was a little bit of a problem. I was a little bit of a problem. I was a little bit of a problem. I was a little bit of a problem. I was a little bit of a problem. I was a little bit of a problem. I was a little bit of a problem. I was a little bit of a problem. I was a little bit of a problem. I was a little bit of a problem. I was a little bit of a problem. I was a little bit of a problem. I was a little bit of a problem. I was a little bit of a problem. I was a little bit of a problem. I was a little bit of a problem. I was a little bit of a problem. I was a little bit of a problem. I was a little bit of a problem. I was a little bit of a problem. I was a little bit of a problem. I was a little bit of a problem. I was a little bit of a problem. I was a little bit of a problem

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That will think you don't know your way. 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
1: New Year's, I am. Yeah, as you was on.
0: So, one, I'm okay, ma'am, as you walk in, I do, won't go wrong.
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0: ba be npa ku wa nga pa gi Michel go with you.
1: Mama ya.
0: Babu just you know. Michel go with you.
1: Mama ya.
0: Ani go jiru kora. Michel go with you.
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1: Mama ya.
0: I don't want to do it. And you shall not.
1: Men are getting
0: my dear, my old Mokuro.
1: Come on.
0: And when I do, God, you are me, you can not do that. You can not do that. One draw, you are
1: here. Here.
0: Look where I am here. You're taking a me here. I say, oh, Mokuro,
1: Mama.
0: So not down with you, can not do that. 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
1: Mama ya,
0: tena kuhunumbi yami.
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1: Oh,
0: can you guy?
1: Oh,
0: what?
1: Not you, I'm not careful. And
0: not careful, so I will give
1: you. No, I
0: don't know. Tell you.
1: What does the man take on?
0: Oh,
1: you must know. Who's
0: Saragi?
1: Banda Soga Maro.
0: Oh, Soga and Baton, you know.
1: Oh,
0: Kawin Kravik, bro.
1: That's the problem. The
0: government do it.
1: Not your minima.
0: Oh.
1: Going up all that.
0: Sina baggy saga.
1: Oh,
0: going cura. There you are, Tango, a girl to Gugu. Baguette to Gugu.
1: Oh, to Gugu.
0: Gawa.
1: Oh,
0: Anga, will you go?
1: Let's see, I'm not there soon.
0: Nasia, I bet Toby, Kelpo, bro.
1: Oh, no, bro.
0: Asima Bugu Dura.
1: I'm you.
0: Kayukano.
2: Oh, ana yakako.
0: Ali.
2: Eh?
0: Ana to ntaro gibu. Vera to Ali.
2: Oh,
0: nabe. Sapoura, sapoura.
2: Eh.
0: Ya mara Ali. Ita bi na to ntaro akuru.
2: Ta samani na ta mandure ya ina to
0: be. Ya masa siarato. Samo greco sua dea Cayugano.
1: Wow,
0: a little gruma.
1: Nam,
0: and I'm a guru gibu.
1: More good, you have water to
0: spare. I tell you.
1: Don't go for a look at Paro.
0: He doesn't say any.
1: He doesn't say any of you back with you.
0: Camera.
1: Better than anything, I will do it.
0: Nasera too.
1: My brother was a near.
0: Oh. I don't know if you can go to the house. Cayugano. Cayuga. Cayugai.
2: Cayuga.
0: What?
2: I did not have to avoid it.
0: How do I live? I follow.
2: I'm not going to go.
0: Come
2: on. I follow tomorrow.
0: Yes, Sierra.
2: Anga
0: will go on
2: it.
0: Sasia, call Sigina. Who's Sagari? Cayugano. Eh, I never soga. You're Graca, indeed. Consay, I'm not Krauga, Bibu. A fado. Oh,
1: that's
0: a fowler.
1: And that's my
0: own. Oh,
1: what did you say? No, Tora.
0: Come
1: on. And that draw.
0: Oh, oh,
1: then we tell you.
0: That's Sierra too.
1: Get out all, can then get out of me.
0: Oh,
1: so what did you do?
0: Come on, Conseil. I won't go down Sangataria.
1: Oh, no.
0: Sasera. Manaro, I'm gonna do it, don't call me. I'm gonna do it, don't call
2: me.
0: Oh, Matia, I'm gonna do it, no bomber. Cayugano.
2: Oh,
0: what? Oh, Bagay Maru. Anna, Garo Gibu, Bila tell me baggy waro.
3: Nagin antoa.
0: Fair for Ula.
3: I'm an issue who said, Yow, will you be a toy?
0: Why say who saw Daggy?
3: Oh, yeah. Now we are Madame.
0: Oh.
3: Then Babby talk for a little bit for you have a school guide.
0: Cock by our own way, Wim. Mamma.
3: I'll be talk for the name of my mother, Silver Pro.
0: Come on.
3: Then go do I.
0: Come here.
4: I'm going to go to the house. Tabi zaki abefa.
0: Freda.
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0: Kamera.
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0: Osada ki.
4: Pas en dirigi kingini ki.
0: Pascal.
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0: Yawa.
4: Alagini.
0: Alai maman te.
4: Mia.
0: Kama.
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0: Oh.
4: Yobo me.
0: Yobo bien.
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1: Tora.
0: Why do you show my beer? Can you go on? What? Anna, guess who said you go? Can you give me a give me? A photo. Come on, I got on duty. No, I was a song moment.
2: A bar of half bread.
0: Hey.
2: Come
0: on. Come on, too.
2: No, I think you are not going to go back.
0: Oh,
2: can it go to anti-unit to buy you now?
0: Come on, do it. Italy, not progress, man. Taga.
2: Yeah.
3: Don't drop what I'm going to crush you for a month.
0: Eh, Maggie.
3: Don't drop
0: what I'm going
3: to crush.
0: Alpha photo. Photo. Te ba mura la
4: ta bare pro tai
0: a bodu
4: ti bare pro tai
0: sagu so sera
4: ya wera
0: ya
4: ki do ke ko bo
0: yo dia sa tu kon no
4: ta da la
0: ka wera
4: ali
0: o wasu ali
4: ta ke so pwe ya
0: ka wa tu
4: asuma ni
0: asuma musa asuma
4: asuma ba da la
0: le pro ba sa da gi
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0: a ma ne alfa to bi ya bi
4: Ya voy a la
0: tribu. 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

0: Cayuca. 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
0: Voilà.
1: Allô?
0: Oh, Cayuca.
1: Oh,
0: yeah, I'm going to do it.
1: I'm going to do it. I'm going to do it.

0: I'm not going to get a car.
1: I'm not going to get a car. I'm not going to get a car. I'm not going to get a car. I'm not going to get a car. I'm not going to get a car. I'm not going to get a car. I'm not going to get a car. I'm not going to get a car. I'm not going to get a car. I'm not going to get a car. I'm not going to get a car. I'm not going to get a car. I'm not going to get a car. I'm not going to get a car. I'm not going to get a car. I'm not going to get a car. I'm not going to get a car. I'm not going to get a car. I'm not going to get a car. I'm not going to get a car. I'm not going to get a car. I'm not going to get a car. I'm not going to get a car. I'm not going to get a car. I'm not going to get a car. I'm not going to get a car. I'm not going to get a car. I'm not going to get a car. I'm not going to get a car. I'm not going to get a car. I'm not going to get a car. I'm not going to get a car. I'm not going to get a car. I'm not going to get a car. I'm not going to get a car. I'm not going to get a car. I'